No, I don't want to love you. Cause I know how you are. That's why I've been staying away from you. That's why I haven't called you. Cause I know you could possess my body. I know you could make me scrawl. I know you could have me shaking. I know you could have me climbing walls. That's why I don't.

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Sure, you say you're right on and you're righteous, but with me I know you'd be right off, 'cause you know I could possess your body too. Don't

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2: Hey, it's me. I know we haven't

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And the grass keeps growing, and so needs cotton. So I'm there for the doing. And I go backwards, and I go forwards, striping my way to the borders, looking at you through the window.

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I read the wine you come from grows on heartland. There's a heat running through your veins, I feel it now in mine. These vines are sensation, now wouldn't you agree? Miss Flower,

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Labels can be extremely helpful to the initiated and bewildering to the newcomer. So remember, Miss Flower, be gentle with me. A few delicate sips to start with before I drink my glass dry. To appreciate the vintage, to enjoy the richness and fruit to the full, could well take several hours, if not days, or much longer. Your answers whispered in my ear.

0: Such a good day.
1: Such a good day.
0: It's such a good day.
1: It's such a good day.
0: It's such a good day.
1: It is such an amazing day.
0: It's such a good day.
1: It's such a good day.
0: It's such a good day.
1: It's such a good day.
0: It's such a good day.
1: Oh, it's like, it's such a good day.

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0: 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That's right. 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

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I think I'm even dying. I don't know. But I think I'm definitely going back to that club. It was the best night of my life. 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I don't know. 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
1: We had to pull in here to Space Station 7 for regeneration. 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
1: I had to come back with another.
0: Some sensitive shit.

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1: Step aside. I'm going to show you how it's done.
2: What the f***?

0: doing some things that I know you haven't heard before.
1: I love DJ
2: Talika.
3: This is a fucking banger.